Hi, hello and good afternoon, Kolkata. The clock reminds 3 minutes and 8 seconds past one. You are tuned to FM 17 Rainbow, musically yours. My name is Shimshad and this is your Monday's edition of Rainbow Rhythm. Just as no one can possess an afternoon of rain beating against the window, or serenity of a sleeping child, or the magical moment when the waves break on the rocks. No one can possess the beautiful things in this earth, but we can know them and love them. This is Monday, the beginning of a brand new week, filled with fresh opportunities, new goals and endless possibilities. Just like the sunrise brings light to a new day, Monday reminds us that every new beginning is a chance to grow, learn and move one step closer to our dreams. Over the next many minutes, let's welcome this Monday with positivity, gratitude and hope. So sit back, relax and let us make the start of your week brighter with inspiring thoughts, good music and cheerful moments. Once again, good afternoon. Let's begin this beautiful Monday together. Right away comes with the first track. Check it out.

To begin with, this is Mariah Carey with the beautiful number Melt Away. Bringing the track, this is the album Daydream. Playing the song, this is Shamshad.

0: This moment you have lent your ears to a number, Catch Tomorrow. Performing the number, this is Afrojack featuring Staying. The track is taken from the album Forget the World. Right you are, this is Rainbow Rhythm.
1: And all she realized, everything she loved, even gold expressed.

0: Right here, right now, you're enjoying. I know you want me. I know you are charming.
1: And I love to get it in, get it on all night long. I got it.
0: Performing the number, this is American rapper and singer Pitbull.
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1: Don't understand, but I know this time is sad. Why you running away when your problems gonna come?
0: The track is recorded for the soundtrack for the movie The Fighting Temptations.
1: Cause I know what you're going through.
0: Leaning voice to the track, this is Destiny's Child.

This moment you have lent your ears to a beautiful duet track, Endless Love. The track was released in 1981. Performing the number, this is Lionel Richie along with Diana Ross. This is Rainbow Rhythm.

This is Akashvani Kolkata. Here is an important announcement. Light to moderate thunderstorm and lightning accompanied with light to moderate rain and gusty wind with a speed 30 to 40 kilometers per hour likely to affect over some parts of East Burdwan, West Burdwan, Birbhum, North 24 Parganas, Hooghly, Howrah districts during next 2 to 3 hours from 1:10 of 24/8 of 2026. That is the end of the announcement.

This moment you have lent your ears to the track Frozen. Frozen is a song by American singer and songwriter Madonna from her 7th studio album, Ray of Light. The album was released in 1998. And you know what? This is a down-tempo electronica and pop ballad.

summer's evening. On a train bound for nowhere, I met up with a gambler. We were both too tired to sleep, so we took turns of staring

The Gambler is a song written by Don Sklitz and recorded by several artists, most famously by American country singer Kenny Rogers, which you are enjoying right here, right now, at your show, Radio.

This is One Direction. This is Back For You. Back For You is a track 11 off there. So for more album, take me home.

performing the track, this is Celine Dion. The track is taken from the album A New Day Has Come. The album was released in 2002. I feel the pain. Play tuners, this is Rainbow Rhythm.

This is Will Way. Will Way, which means come back, is a song recorded by Puerto Rican singer Ricky Martin for his fourth studio album, Will Way. The album was released in 1998. A Spanish language power ballad and Latin pop song with elements of rock and gospel, it is about the singer's true love who gives meaning to his life. Enjoy.

So sorry seems to be the hardest word. Bringing the track, this is the album One Love. Performing the number, this is Blue featuring Elton John. Bringing the track, this is Rainbow Rhythm.

0: Whispers, a beautiful duet. I just can't stop loving you for your listening pleasure.
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1: This thing can't go wrong.
0: Enjoy.

Almost wind up time. We'll meet again on a Wednesday. Same place, same zone, with loads of music and informations too. Take your hand. I'll leave you with the last track, My Promise by Whitney Houston and LaToya Luckett. Well, enjoy the track, My Promise. This is Shimshad signing out, saying Tara, take care, bye-bye.

Good evening, Kolkata. Hello and welcome to today's edition of Cinemagic. Cinemagic already means 30 minutes of pure celluloid fun and, of course, celluloid pleasure. And today, being the 24th of August, today is the birthday of Paulo Coelho, the very celebrated Brazilian-born writer, author, and we will talk about few English movies that have adopted from his writings and which are based on his writings, adaptations of his writings. And he's a very selective person. He has only allowed few of his books that have become English movies. He's very selective about rights. So we will talk about three such movies which are based on Paulo Coelho's writings. And first of such a list is Veronica Decides to Die, a 2009 release. It's based on Veronica Decides to Die, written in 1998, and starring Sarah Michelle Gellar, Jonathan Tucker, David Thewlis. And the basic plot of this movie, if we are to talk about, is Veronica. She's a young woman who seems to have everything but attempts suicide. She wakes up in a mental asylum, told she has only a few days to live because of heart damage. In that time, inside the asylum, she experiences love, she experiences freedom, and finds a reason to live. And the theme of the movie is same as the novel. What is madness and what makes a life worth living is the core of both the novel and the movie. It's a must watch from our side. Yes, dear people, we have two more movies we will talk about. And of course, written by Paulo Coelho and adopted by some English filmmaker. And yes, dear people, it's 33 minutes past 6 by the studio clock. It's time for me to play some amazing songs. Shania Twain with That Do Not Impress Me.

That, dear people, was Madonna and many others with I'm Real. And before that, it was Shania Twain singing That Did Not Impress Me Much. And some upbeat numbers for you this evening. Yes, dear people, it's already 41 minutes past 6 by the studio clock. You're listening to Cinemagic, dear people, only on 107 MHz FM Rainbow with me, your friend, and RJ Shantani. Today being the birthday of Paulo Coelho, the celebrated author, we are talking about few English movies that have adopted from Paulo Coelho's writings. And the first of such a movie happens to be Veronica Decides to Die, which we spoke about, a 2009 release. And the next movie on our list, The Pilgrimage, released in 2017. It's based on The Pilgrimage from 1987, Coelho's first major book. The film is a recollection of Paulo's own experience as he made his way across northern Spain to Santiago de Compostela. The 500-mile walk is full of spiritual trials with his guide, Petrus. This journey later inspired him to write The Alchemist. The theme of this movie is self-discovery, faith, finding your own sword, that is the your that is

the purpose in life. And the last movie of our list, Paulo Coelho's best story, 2014 release, based on not one novel but his life story, which gave us all his novels. It's billed as Before the Alchemist Became a Phenomenon. One man's journey became a legend. Starring Julio Andrade as Paulo Coelho himself, shows Coelho's flirting with death, escaping a mental asylum his parents put him in, rock and roll in Brazil in the 1970s, drugs, love affairs, and his spiritual quest. How all that struggle became books like The Alchemist and 11 Minutes, the man behind the masterpieces. And yes, dear people, some amazing movies, some amazing pieces of writing, some amazing novels we are talking about here in Cinemagic, and time is slowly and steadily running through our fingers. But we also have to play some amazing songs which are lined up only and only for you. I've got some amazing songs for you, dear people. Madonna with La Isla Bonita and Green Day with Wake Me Up When September Ends. Coming up only and only for you, dear people. Stay hooked down and do not go anywhere.

Hey people, that was Green Day with Wake Me Up When September Ends, and before that it was Madonna with La Isla Bonita. And yes, dear people, it's already 53 minutes past 6 by the studio clock. We spoke about three movies which are based on Paulo Coelho, his life, his writings, his novels, Veronica Decides to Die, The Pilgrimage, Paulo Coelho's best story. And

And a special mention to The Alchemist, his most famous book, The Alchemist, and released in 1988, is finally being made. It follows Santiago, a young Andalusian shepherd, in his journey to the pyramids of Egypt after having a recurring dream of finding a treasure there. The film adaptation from Will Smith's Westbrook Studios and now legendary and Sony has been in development for 15 plus years and now in production with Sebastian D'Souza as Santiago. And of course, it's a special mention because it is a film in the making, but it's one of most Paulo Coelho's one of most best-selling books, and we all must have read it by now. And yesterday, that's how we celebrated the author's birthday. And up next, there's Mari Osmond with Paper Roses and Johnny Horton with North to Alaska. Two back-to-back songs with which we'll wrap up today's edition of Cinemagic. Yes, dear people, I'll see you sometime very soon. Till then, take care. Have a great night ahead. Have a great week ahead. This is your friend NRJ Anthony signing off and saying goodbye and good night.

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Cause you can't run away. There's nowhere to hide. There's nowhere to go. I've shattered the ceiling. There's blood on the floor. A fight to the finish. Or a kiss goodbye. Get your last wish, baby. Cause you're gonna die.

you see, the coefficient of the linear is juxtapositioned by the hemoglobin of the atmospheric pressure in the country.

Mother's only the mother's only the money, the mother's only the mother's only the money, the mother's only the mother's only the money, the mother's only the mother's only the money, the mother's only the mother's only the money, the mother's only the mother's only the money, the mother's only the mother's only the money, the mother's only the mother's only the money, the mother's only the mother's only the money, the mother's only the mother's only the money, the mother's only the mother's only the money, the mother's only the mother's only the money, the mother's only the mother's only the money, the mother's only the mother's only the money, the mother's only the mother's only the money, the mother's only the mother's only the money, the mother's only the mother's only the money, the mother's only the mother's only the money, the mother's only the mother's only the money, the mother's only the mother's only the money, the mother's only the mother's only the money, the mother's only the mother's only the money, the mother's only the mother's only the money, the mother's only the mother's only the money, the mother's only the mother's only the money, the mother's only the mother's only the money, the mother's only the mother's only the money, the mother's only the mother's only the money, the mother's only the mother's only the money, the